But I don't understand why. See, it's burning me to hold on to this. I know this is something I gotta do, but that don't mean I want to. What I'm trying to say is that

Company B. And when he plays boogie woogie bugle, he was busy as a buzz bee. And when he plays, he makes the company jump A to the bar. He's a boogie woogie bugle boy of Company B. He blows it A to the bar. He can't blow a note if the bass and guitar

He writes her name in the sand. Waves wash it away. He writes her name in the sand. And waves

0: Gentlemen, boys and girls, please welcome to DJ RF Pro.
1: One, two, three, four, let me hear you scream if you want some more, like,